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The trick is to combine your waking rational

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0: Ladies and gentlemen, if you'll take your seats, please. Our tour of the moon's famous Sea of Tranquility is about to begin.
1: A sightseeing tour on the moon. We at the Bendix Corporation believe it will happen, and before too many tomorrows go by. Already, our astronauts whirl through space nearly 200 miles high. Next thing you know, an unmanned vehicle will rove the moon's surface. Then a manned vehicle will explore it in detail. After that, you'll be there, if you want to be. The Tomorrow People at Bendix are helping to make these things possible, and more in the areas of national defense, aviation, space, oceanics, automotive, and manufacturing. To search, to discover, to develop, to broaden man's knowledge of the world he lives in and the universe around him. To make reality of imagination. This is Bendix, the Tomorrow People.

0: freedom of the press is guaranteed only to those who own one. AJ Leedlings.
1: Test, test, test.
2: So I start now?
3: Hi, I'm back.
2: Can you hear me okay?
3: Yeah, I can hear you great.
2: Oh, okay, great.
3: How about me? Can you hear me all right?
2: Oh, you're perfect. That's a good volume.
3: Well, okay. What would you like to know?
1: Test, test.
2: Because the whole piece is 4 minutes long, so I won't be including the entire interview, just so you know. All right, I'm putting it on speakerphone. Okay.
4: Just give me a second. I gotta think about this.
2: If you could just say your name, what do you do here,
5: okay,
2: and maybe
5: so
2: how
5: we'll start with your name.
2: So perhaps you could start by introducing yourself.
4: I can't think of anything right now.
6: Hear you all right? Yeah. You're far away, but we can hear you.
3: Yes, I can hear you well. Thank you.
7: So how do you want to do this?
2: Well, it'd be great to do with you some sort of a tour of
7: okay,
2: the place.
7: Sure.
2: And if we could go into the back and look at the kitchen, order a meal, and have him eat it and record that. And then maybe I just have 5 or 6 questions
7: for you,
2: just
7: That's
2: a back
7: fine.
2: And forth with a different microphone.
7: Okay. Okay, no problem. So
2: great.
7: We will do it in that room then.
2: Sure.
7: Yeah?
2: Okay. Yeah, that makes sense.
7: Okay.
0: Transmission. Send across. Send over. Passage. Transfer. Pass on. Transcribe. Translate. Collect. Condense. Capture. Record. Gather. Mirror. Witness. Process. Restate. Repeat. Interpret. Edit. Filter. Distort. Simplify. Analyze. Pass. Subtract. Select. Comment. Convey. Disperse. Transmit. Tell. Educate. Regurgitate. Orient.
1: Test, test, test. Test, test.
2: So I'm going to blabber at you while you're doing stuff, and if I get in your way, just say, go away, I can't talk to you.

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0: People of India often tell stories by dancing, and such a dance story is called a mudra. 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Although the music really rocks, it will give you a taste of India, because you will hear a long-necked, many-stringed instrument called a sitar.
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a fashion, it's a sign of Jah pride. 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Bomb, bomb, bomb, bully bomb.

stars and waves. Their unremarkable appearance seemed to signify the strangeness of this moment. The vision of a room where the old furnishing arrests a vague quiver of thought by a luminous breaking of its refracting waves. Like the pendulum of a clock, only becoming audible when it loses its momentum. The origin already absent, immobilized in a narcotic calm of death, elusive in its spiraling pace to the guest it had woken up.

A muted noise persisted in the dark. A continuous sound of something dragging in a barely audible pulse. When I realized the sound was almost inseparable from my breathing and heartbeat, I knew I would not be able to sleep anymore. I wanted to escape this uneasy double sound, accompanying me like a phantom guardian. I switched on the light, but the merciless and deceptive clarity of its beam made me go back to the shadows. I opened the door and started walking down the stairwell, but the brushing of my feet against the stone steps seemed to prolong the sound further, following me in my descent.

You can't swallow it, but you can't spit it out. It's there in her hair, it's coming out of her eyes.

It's just the enormity of the thing. After we got outside and realized how bad it was, and how many friends, almost every man in there, of course, was a friend of mine. There were a few that I was more acquainted with than others, but some of those people that I grew up with and went to school and played with and worked with and everything, and it was just hard to realize that they were gone.

immediately after the explosion, it was chaos, which, as you can imagine, because so many of the families had lost a member of the family in the explosion. And of course, you know how even when one person dies, the rest of the neighbors and the friends and relatives and all those are all, they try to support them the best way we can. But when there's so many of it, you can imagine what a chaotic time that was in that town, in that camp. It was just a terrible. It was so huge, so much death and so huge that it was, everybody was numb for weeks.

But of course, eventually, mining towns being what they are, and how they're situated and everything, and as far as work and living is concerned, things get back to normal. Mines open up again and they start working, and eventually, gradually, people begin to live normal lives. Miners' lives, coal miners' lives. I don't know, you kind of get kind of a numbness or something. It's not that you get insensitive, but you just don't, it's just hard to realize that everywhere you look, around through the camp, and almost every house was touched by death.

it's like I say, that you get kind of numb to the fact that there were so many dead people in one place like that, and that it happens that suddenly. That was the thing that bothered me more than anything. And it was hard to realize that that could occur like that, young as I was.

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1: all across America,
0: the haters go apoplectic.
1: Everyone could relate to this.
0: While they head nodding in the
2: breeze,
0: play the tape until you wreck it. You could never disrespect it. Your OG'll save my records.
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0: 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Non-interpretive.
1: Each of them is long symbol.

0: 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But in the last few weeks, we started...
1: Do you think Keanu Reeves is a good actor?
2: Understand anything of this?

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When I was a boy, the moon was pearl, the sun a yellow gold. When I was a man, the wind blew cold, the hills were upside down.

My mother once worked at the most celebrated mirror factory in all of the world, founded by Colbert way back in 1666 after he'd smuggled the secret of making mirrors out of Italy and evaded poisoning by Venetian death squads. It began as just a tiny workshop hidden in a valley just inside the French border. For centuries, this place supplied mirrors to royalty, to presidents, and as my mother often claimed, to all the mermaids that ever combed their hair, to Beauty and the Beast, and to Snow White's evil queen. She proudly told me that the last thing Count Sanders saw before he put a bullet in his head was his reflection in one of her mirrors, and maybe the fact that he saw himself truly for the first time was what gave him the strength to pull the trigger, and wasn't that a favour to the world? Eventually, such is the way with these kind of things, the workshop grew into a factory. Generations of workers lived right there, in small apartments, in a three-story building with a tiny communal room in the attic that they decorated with all the mirrors rejected by the factory. Any slight distortion, the slightest haze, and the mirrors were supposed to be shattered and buried, but the workers who loved every one of their mirrors so much could never bring themselves to destroy them. Instead, they constructed their own impoverished palace of Versailles. This room was like a fun house, an infinite ballroom, and it was here they spent their nights. A gramophone played, and they danced in rippling planes until their feet ached, a slow waltz, a tango, la tarantella, and they laughed until dawn, or at least until it was time to begin another shift. And then the factory burned down. Collateral damage sometime in 1944. The secret of the magical mirrors lost forever. The friends departed, spread out across Europe, homeless, jobless, wandering. From Vienna to Valderrama, from Prague to Paris, lost and lonely. Nothing could recapture those nights. In a cafe on the Boulevard Saint-Germain, Sartre once told my mother, "People who live in society have learned how to see themselves in mirrors as they appear to their friends." But she simply replied that it was impossible to really see yourself unless you've looked in the right kind of mirror, and that sadly they don't make those kind of mirrors anymore.

chopped up in the sewer. From the palms of Jeffrey Dahmer, baby mama said the kicks beat like the brown lip balm that was made for Rihanna. All you fucking blogging faggots yapping up that extra shit I shove bastard down your throat, regurgitate my excrement. Them two dope boys as fairies, they're Peter like poison berries. Meek is scary, turn his white ass to a Jim Carrey twin. A fucking sausage fest with them shaky niggas get married in. Two dope boys don't want beef, they're just overweight vegetarians.

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1: The latest news. The situation here in New York City since the discovery of the first zombie is getting worse by the hour. There's chaos in the streets. The National Guard cannot control the situation. In every borough of the city, from Brooklyn to Manhattan, from Harlem to Queens, the zombies are taking over. The governor has declared a state of national emergency and has asked the president for immediate assistance. The zombies are everywhere. There seems to be no way to stop them. The city is at their mercy. According to the latest report from police headquarters, the infantry majors are gathering in the city and seem to be heading towards the central. Barricades have been thrown up throughout Manhattan. General Steiner, the National Guard, has said that bazookas will be used if necessary. I've just been informed that zombies have entered the building. They're at the door. They're coming in!

0: 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If a bee want honey, he'll go out and make it. And if niggas want freedom, all they got to do is quit crying and lying and dying and just reach out and take it. Take it. Take it.
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And part of that, the sculptures and all, was about coming back home and starting to hang out with my parents and my brothers and sisters again. I'm the oldest of five kids, and that was part. So it was very much about like going back to childhood. And I also wrote these songs, and part of that opening, I taught these songs to my brothers and sisters, and they performed them with me at this art opening. And my youngest brother, I think, was 9 at the time. So they were still in grade school and some in high school. And so it was kind of, you know, concept of family and going back to childhood and spirituality and all.

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If you ever heard what I heard in my mind, never try, you would cry, that's a lie, you would die. 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Moon waves and overseas, quick coasting overseas. 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

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We talking in different languages. 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
1: 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He leads me beside the still waters. He restores my soul. He leads me in the path of righteousness for his name's sake. Yea, though I walk through the valley of the shadow of death, I will fear no evil.

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Heads filled with nonsense and perverted verse. How her breath was crisp, mangled with a tight softness. All the stuff that makes a life sturdy like a bishop's vest. Time jests for no reptile.

laughing genocidal policemen in dark corners, sticky and lucky like swollen balloons. 69 is a nice number when placed nudely next to a gherkin, or better still, a ripe, pungent banana. His hand reaches for a safe place, but teeth always bite the needy. Pajamas placed in a rustic mess languish with dormant rats. A laughing bus conductor aches. He's now raising his game, but can't find the entrance to his destiny.

A crusty launderette washes all things smelly, except for very stubborn polyester and a large pair of clown's trousers. The carpet's been treated, stiff clean, and looking more like a large piece of chocolate by the day. The Greek philosopher drinks down his daily poison. Hemlock and a double bed, please. The sarcastic fascist takes aim with his Johnny rifle and pretends to shoot his life inside an attractive-looking lady with a cemented smile and a crafty yet pleasing wooden hand. Their egos are the size of a small island, hot and juicy, where coconuts are turned into hat stands and sold at car boot sales and markets. Like a no-tomorrow existence, the tightness of his underwear was beginning to turn his walk into a comedic colour of pink and

How his lover enjoyed bathing in sardines whilst reading the obituary column in a local newspaper, upside down, wearing her mother's monocle and a white leather glove. The world had certainly gone tits up, but the beer was a perfect temperature. Its coldness made his lower lip quiver with a nervous anticipation. The last time he looked into a mirror, he was 3 inches bigger. "When the end comes," he shouts, "I'm going to be breathing and drinking whiskey." How he longed for a cup of hot English tea with biscuits and a magazine with dirty pictures of politicians in suspicious poses.

When the time's right, the foreign maid will empty his suitcase. Pornography makes me smile, he informs her, then slaps her upon the buttocks. The radio in his room isn't tuned properly, and it sounds like a new language. His head is full of nothing useful, except for a combination to a large safe in Mexico. Life can be sweet, he thought, even if your lover happens to smell of sardines. Time jests for no reptile.

It's really smart and not that nice. It can't damage a field of rice. The pink shocking dragon millipede with hydrogen cyanide. It's only a critter.

0: 3 4 5 2 3 4 5 1 2 3 4 5 2 3 4 5 1 2 3
1: The law of five states that all things happen in five are divisible or multiplicable, or are somehow directly or indirectly related to five. The law of five is never wrong.

cracks open and brace, blows the memories of birth and light of spring. Warm blanket of summer and sun hot stinging foreshadows the fall and the darkness that will soon encompass all. Makes me tingle the magic in this single moment, haunted, enlightened. Spirit brings out the spirit as if we know it, a bit within it, row round through it, float right on it, strolling into, onto, where to, finding. We find dwellings, hidden dwellers, lovers and love occurs, feed the heart, the soul, the intuition, come to fruition, watered and sunned. Who is our ruler? Are we ruled? Who made the rules? Rules. 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It's a sudden fraction to violation, penetration. Armies of newcomers, wild in frenzy, thoughtless action, blind, bucking rush into gaping black hole. Destructive domination, domino motion.

0: Sunday sunny town.
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1: Prefab molded hamburgers.
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1: Send you to the naughty shrink.
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1: Paranoia, bugs and flies.
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1: You don't like them, never did. 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

0: Sinwalkers, club hoppers, shoes, goddammit. 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
0: The laughter of children, it will end with them.
1: Finira par
0: this poison. Will remain in the veins even as this music sours and pours into chaos.
1: Même quand la fanfare tournante seront rendus à l'ancienne énergie.
0: Now dignified, we receive these tortures.
1: De ces tortures.
0: This host.
1: Rassemblons fervemment
0: this promise. This promise to our created body and soul.
1: This promise.
0: This promise. This madness. This elegance.
1: Science. 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
0: Violence. This promise that the tree of life will be buried, tyrannical goodwill exiled,
1: du bien et du
0: so we can bring forth pure love.
1: De déporter les honnêtes tyranniques afin que nous amenions notre très pur
0: pure love. 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It all started with disgust, and it will stop because it can't catch up with eternity.
1: Cela finit, ne pouvons nous saisir sur le champ de cette éternité.
0: And it will end with a retreat of perfumes.
1: Cela finit par une débandade de parfums.
0: Laughter of children,
1: rire des enfants,
0: discretion of slaves,
1: discrétion des esclaves,
0: austerity of virgins,
1: austérité des vierges,
0: horror of the figure and objects here, sacred you are,
1: sacré
0: soyez-vous
1: par le souvenir de cette dernière
0: nuit. It all started with roughness,
1: comme on
0: ends with dangers,
1: flames,
0: and ice, little white night, little drunkenness. How holy you were.
1: It's
0: only for the mask you gratified us with.
1: Your
0: method. We affirm your method. We won't forget that yesterday you glorified all of our ages. We have faith in poison. We know how to give our life fully every day.

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1: Hypnotic high frequency signals. The results were never as they hoped, for these high tones generated strange heterodyning swirls and crossed by the ultrasonic patterns of bat cries. Huge insects, even tiny oil birds, would drop dead onto the floor if they passed through this crossfire. In unlucky cases, a bird would fall into the middle of an inscription, destroying centuries of work in one ugly explosion of white powder. At times such as this, the spiders questioned the value and meaning.

An incredible human document. An encounter with forces that no one on this earth really understands. You may find it shocking, impossible. But it is nevertheless evidence of a universe beyond the power of our five senses.

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not surprised at all, and I think that it was not surprised to many scientists, the cage is stuck about one over another. Animals at the bottom are often soaked with all kinds of liquid animal excrement, pus, blood, or whatever they could be receiving from the animals at the bottom. Gigantic GDP, but the industry has enormous lobbying capability.

0: All right, no virus. Then what is it?
1: It looks very much like radiation, but...
0: But what?
1: There is no radiation.